0: Hormuz. Despite the continued conflict, Vice President J.D. Vance argues Iran's control in the Gulf is weakening.
1: If you go back 3 months ago, how much oil and gas was coming out of the strait under Iranian threats? It was virtually nothing. Now it's almost back to where it was before the conflict even started. My advice to the Iranians is stop acting like crazy people and stop shooting at commercial shipping.
0: State health ministers are expected to raise concerns about changes to private health insurance during a meeting with their federal counterpart. Health experts are warning the cuts to the over 65's private health insurance rebate could see tens of thousands cancel or lower their cover, putting further pressure on the hospital system. Council on the Aging Chief Executive Patricia Sparrow says she hopes the Albanese government is listening.
2: We certainly hope that our advocacy and the advocacy of many others looks for this to stop and be rethought, because we do think it's important that people can keep their private health insurance and the public hospital system's protected.
0: And feminist activist Gloria Steinem has died at the age of 92. Checking your sports headlines, Bulldogs coach Cameron Serraldo has struggled to hide his frustration after their season-ending 34-20 loss to the Broncos at home. Fans were seen leaving 25 minutes before full-time when the Dogs fell 24 points behind at a Accor Stadium. Alex de Minaur is currently on court in his second-round match at the US Open. Losses for Alexi Poprin and Tristan Schulkate, with Dane Sweeney upsetting Lorenzo Musetti. I'm Toby Goff. There'll be more headlines coming up soon.
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4: The forecast for the rest of your Friday on the Sunshine Coast. Absolutely beautiful day out there. Sunny and light winds. Maroochydore, Caloundra and Noosa Heads are all 29 degrees. Nambour's 31 and Mullaney and the Hinterland 28 degrees.

is Sunshine Coast Radio Station. I hope you're enjoying the sunshine, whatever you're up to on the coast this morning. Just a beautiful day. Their first performance was at the Ocean Beach Hotel on the Central Coast in New South Wales. And the rest, as they say, is history. In Excess and Disappear from 1990. A new wave band in the 80s, all the way from Arizona, Mr. Mister and Broken Wings. 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

0: It's 18 past 10 on Sunshine FM. And did you hear they are hitting the sunny coast at the end of this month? The Black Sorrows and Harley and Rose. Might have to check them out. They are brilliant live. Kylie Minogue before that, Better the Devil You Know. I don't know about that. For the 90s double. Well, I told you the 90s are trending, didn't I? 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

0: He was super young when he released this single. He looks about 15. Angel by Cliff Richard. John Farnham before Cliff. One for the 60s double. Now, I think we had the 45 on repeat just for his voice back then. Now, talking about voices, Celine Dion and That's the Way It Is from 1999. There's definitely a theme today. Let's keep going with your Friday morning tunes. Joan Armour Trading is on her way. 104.9 Sunshine FM.
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had a 5-year absence from recording his comeback song, Just Like Starting Over. Well, that's just like John, isn't it? The last single from John Lennon ever released. I miss him. Joe and I were trading before John showed some emotion. And well, it's been 20 years since we lost our wild Aussie version of David Attenborough, wildlife warrior Steve Irwin. And I thought show some emotion might be a good fit. What a legacy his family are protecting on the Sunshine Coast. So proud. 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

0: It's 10 to 11 on Sunshine Coast radio station Sunshine FM. It's Feel Good Friday morning with a perfect variety of songs to match your vibe. I hope you're enjoying it. Groovy little number by 90s band Soul Asylum, and they won a Grammy for this song, Runaway Train. Peter Allen before that, The More I See You, with Lindsay Bier, quirky little tune, and so catchy as well, She Taught Me How to Love Again for the 70s double play. Olivia is coming up next on 104.9 Sunshine FM.
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It really is a beautiful day out there. Nice lead up to the weekend. 60s band Jerry and the Pacemakers. Before pacemakers were invented, You'll Never Walk Alone. Olivia Newton-John before that, Have You Never Been Mellow, from the album of the same name, and that was released in 1975. She was way ahead of her time, wasn't she? Neil Diamond will take us to the news, weather and sport at 11 o'clock now on Sunshine FM.

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1: Hello, I'm Toby Goff. A further 23 Australian officials and disaster response specialists are being deployed to aid operations in Nepal. Victim identification specialists from the AFP land tomorrow, while a team equipped with search drones touches down today. New South Wales and Queensland firefighters are among those being deployed, and New South Wales Commissioner Jeremy Futrell says they're ready and honoured to be able to help.
2: The crew have deployed on other exercise missions before, so they've got the experience of it. None of them had worked in Nepal previously, so that's all a bit of an unknown to them.
1: Two more Australians missing in the disaster have now made contact, with a total unaccounted for revised down to 36. ASIC is examining whether consultancy firm KPMG misled the financial regulator in documents lodged last year. KPMG has been under investigation after admitting some of its staff accessed confidential information from corporate clients to win business. A report by the firm is now under investigation, including the statement that there were no whistleblower complaints related to audit quality. State health ministers are expected to raise concerns about changes to private health insurance during a meeting with their federal counterpart. There are warnings the cuts to the over 65s private health rebate could see tens of thousands cancel or lower their cover, putting further pressure on the hospital system. H5 bird flu has been confirmed in Sydney for the first time. Northern Beaches Council says the first case of the disease has been identified in a greater crested tern at Warriewood. Australians are being urged to roll up their sleeves and donate blood for cancer patients. The Leukaemia Foundation and Red Cross Lifeblood are joining forces to mark World Leukaemia Day. The Foundation's head of research, Bill Stravesky, says there's a common belief trauma victims are the most common users of donations.
3: But in fact, one in three blood products that are donated are used and needed by cancer patients. Each and every day, thousands of cancer patients need donated blood just to continue their life-saving treatment.
1: And Gloria Steinem is being remembered as a defining face of second-wave feminism following her death at the age of 92. Checking sport, Payne Haas has played his final game for the Broncos, scoring the opening try in a 34-20 win over the Bulldogs at Accor Stadium. Fremantle has been stunned by Hawthorn by 32 points at home in the AFL's first qualifying final. The Swans have left Joel Armitage out of the side to play the Brisbane Lions at the SCG tomorrow. Hayden McLean has been recalled to play in the forward line alongside Charlie Curnow and Logan McDonald. And Spain cyclist Enric Mas has extended his lead in the Vuelta a España after stage 12.
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4: The forecast for the rest of your Friday on the Sunshine Coast: sunny with light winds. Maroochydore, Caloundra and Noosa Heads are all 29 degrees. Mullaney and the Hinterland 28 degrees. Nambour 31.

discovered busking in a Chicago subway, and I think that actually happens to a lot of artists. Sonia Dada and You Ain't Thinking About Me from 1993. Sticking with the theme this morning. Starland Vocal Band before that. Afternoon Delight from 1976. 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

0: I am invincible. It's 18 past 11 on the Sunshine Coast. Friday, September the 4th, literally the fourth day of spring, but it's feeling a lot like summer, isn't it? That was my tribute to Gloria Steinem, who passed away at 92 years of age today. I Am Woman by Helen Reddy, another trailblazer for women. Human nature, don't say goodbye. But here's one of Gloria's quotes. A feminist is anyone who recognises the equality and full humanity of women and men. And here's another one. This is funny. One day an army of grey-haired women may quietly take over the earth. I'd like to see that. 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

0: He's in the middle of touring the UK this year with his intimate evening tour. Paul Young, wherever I lay my hat, that's my home. Well, that would save a mozzer on rent, wouldn't it? Elvis Presley before Paul, Rubberneckin', and Sade, Your Love is King for the triple play. 1927, the band, not the year. 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

I hope your Friday morning is cruising along nicely, listening to Sunshine Coast radio station, Sunshine FM. Eurovision winner from the UK, Bucks Fizz, is named after a soft drink, apparently, the land of make-believe. 1927, before that, If I Could, for the 80s double play. 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

0: Dublin band U2. I still haven't found what I'm looking for. Well, I still haven't got an accent. There's a rumour they might be coming out to Oz next year, so stay tuned for that one. Bonnie Tyler, Total Eclipse of the Heart. And the tribute to her in her Welsh village was so beautiful, so many flowers. Tina Arena for the triple play, Greatest Gift from 1994. There it is. The midday news is on the way, but the Doobie Brothers come first. 104.9 Sunshine FM.
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It's a few minutes away from your midday news at 12. The smooth vocals of Michael McDonald, the Doobie Brothers. What a Fool Believes from 1978. They're just one of my favourite bands. I love them. Well, I'm just about out of here. Thanks for listening to Sunshine FM. We had the perfect Friday playlist, I think. Hope you enjoyed it. Dom Ronaldo is rolling out some great tracks after the news, weather and sport. Have a fantastic weekend on the Sunshine Coast, 104.9 Sunshine FM.

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1: Hello, I'm Toby Goff. Two more Australians missing in Nepal have now confirmed they're safe. The number of Aussies unaccounted for in the disaster has been revised down from 38 to 36 as more disaster response specialists are deployed to the country. One Australian woman searching for her boyfriend and his family argues tech companies should release more location data. She's told Reuters she understands legal restrictions, but these are exceptional circumstances.
2: In my personal opinion, I don't think that any of those people are really going to care if we see their data access records, just because I know that they would want us to save them as well. I understand the logistics, like legally of it, I understand it, but I think that there should be a much bigger effort to try and help us.
1: Queensland has been named the crime capital of Australia for a third year in a row. New data shows victim numbers are trending down. The Bureau of Statistics says there were 12,000 fewer victims of crime in 2025 than the previous year. The federal opposition argues the government's new tax policies are punishing builders who are trying to relieve a national housing crisis. Economic experts and major banks told a parliamentary inquiry that recent budget tax changes are eroding developer margins, meaning fewer builds are getting off the ground. Shadow Treasurer Tim Wilson has told Nine the tax changes are choking housing supply and making no difference at the entry level.
3: If you add higher taxes onto building companies, it doesn't increase the chance they go on, build more houses to get prices down for first home buyers. The drop in house prices is at the top end, not at first home buyer entry level housing.
1: Those susceptible to hay fever are being reminded to have an action plan as we enter peak season for allergies. Asthma and allergy sufferers will be more susceptible to the condition heading into spring. The Royal Australian College of GPs President Dr. Michael Wright says it's important to be prepared.
4: If you've got concerns, you know, you can take antihistamines, but there are other long-term treatments. So you can go and have a chat with your GP and work out how you can get on top of it before it gets on top of you.
1: 11,000 Hyundai Tucson models are being recalled due to a software issue. The dashboard and heads-up display in the vehicles may fail to show the vehicle's speed and fuel levels. Also making news, Sydney has recorded its first case of the deadly H5N1 strain of bird flu. It was detected in a greater crested tern found in Warri Wood. Checking sport, Jai Arrow will take to Allianz Stadium for tonight in his 100th NRL game for the Rabbitohs when they meet the Roosters. Arrow will wear jersey number 23 for the opening whistle before being replaced by Cody Walker. Alex de Minaur has suffered a disappointing straight sets exit in the second round of the US Open, bowing out to Botic van der Zandschulp. In cricket, Todd Murphy has signed with the Melbourne Stars after five seasons with the Sydney Sixers, and Azzy Magbegor has been named the Opals captain ahead of the Women's Basketball World Cup.
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5: Good afternoon. It's 4 minutes past midday. A beautiful sunny day on the Sunshine Coast and some light winds. 29 degrees is the expected top four today. As we head into the weekend, 27 tomorrow, mostly sunny. Father's Day on Sunday, pretty warm, 32 degrees. And then you're back to work Monday, a mostly sunny one and a top of 24 degrees.

More music, more memories, more often. 104.9 Sunshine FM. Linda George. Neither one of us wants to be the first to say goodbye from 1973, originally recorded the previous year by Gladys Knight and the Pips. In fact, that song won Gladys Knight and the Pips a Grammy Award for Best Pop Vocal Performance by a Duo or a Group. Great song. And a good version by Linda. Mamas and Papas before that, Monday at 10 minutes past 12 on this, thank God it's Friday. Dom Renato with you. Yeah, end of the week, end of the working week as we head into the weekend. And the weekend's looking pretty good, especially, of course, Sunday. It is Father's Day. Now, coming up inside this hour musically, I've got Dion DiMucci not far away, Ganga Jang, but let's kick off another triple play with Billy Joel, 104.9 Sunshine FM.

0: 104.9 Sunshine FM, we're the Sunshine Coast radio station. Cat Stevens, taken from his 1974 album, Buddha and the Chocolate Box, and Oh Very Young. Ruby Baby from Dion DeMucci before that, and The Uptown Girl from Billy Joel at 19 past midday. Coming up next, ABBA.
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0: normally gets that way on a Friday, doesn't it? Crash and burn. 104.9, this is Sunshine FM with Savage Garden. Before that, Ganga Jang, Waiting in the Wind, and ABBA with Hasta Mañana at 28 minutes to 1. Dom Renato with you on this Friday afternoon. Coming up shortly, the Beatles with a song that was recorded on this very day at Abbey Road Studios in 1962. That is coming up next. Sunshine Coast weather, a sunny, beautiful day on this Friday afternoon, and light winds, expecting a top of 29 degrees today. And tomorrow, to kick off your weekend, mostly sunny, 27.
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0: 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I Ain't Got Nobody. Roger Daltrey, Without Your Love before that. And we heard The Beatles from 1962, as I mentioned at the top of that triple play. That song was their first record session at Abbey Road Studios. It recorded on this day in 1962. Love Me Do. Still sounds good today. 16 minutes to one coming up next. Marsha Hines.
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We are the Sunshine Coast radio station, LRB, home on a Monday. Spandau Ballet before that going round and round, and Marsha Hines kicked off another triple play. 3 minutes to one, new sport and weather is coming up shortly to take us to the news at 1 o'clock. Here's Neil Young with that Heart of Gold. 104.9 Sunshine FM. 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
1: Hello, I'm Chris McCarthy. Two more Australians have been confirmed safe amid Nepal's flooding disaster after they were able to make contact. The number of Aussies unaccounted for has now been revised down from 38 to 36. A specialist team, including some equipped with drones, is due to touch down in the country today. State health ministers are expected to raise concerns about changes to private health insurance during a meeting with their federal counterpart. The New South Wales, Victorian, South Australian and Northern Territory governments warn the cuts to over 65's private health rebate could see tens of thousands cancel or lower their cover, putting further pressure on hospital systems. Council of the Ageing Chief Executive Patricia Sparrow hopes the federal government is listening.
2: We certainly hope that our advocacy and the advocacy of many others looks for this to stop and be rethought, because we do think it's important that people can keep their private health insurance and the public hospital systems protected.
1: Education officials will today discuss how to better teach empathy and respect to students following a spate of alleged sexual assaults. An urgent roundtable was called after two alleged incidents involving Sydney schoolboys. A national survey shows 8 in 10 parents want child sexual abuse prevention resources, but more than half don't know where to find them. An alliance of child safety advocates is urging governments to start proactively distributing body safety guidelines to all families. Act for Kids spokesperson Miranda Bain says there are simple ways households can be educated on protective behaviours.
3: And that could be done as simply as including it in the red book or the personal health record. So the red or blue book is the book that parents are given when their child is born.
1: Iconic women's rights campaigner Gloria Steinem has died at the age of 92. The journalist, author and activist founded a group dedicated to fighting sexism and spent decades fighting for equality. Friend and fellow campaigner Gloria Felt has told CNN she was a unifying figure.
4: You know, she did have a wicked way of talking about people that she didn't like, and there were some people she didn't like, but somehow she was the one feminist leader who, by and large, everyone could relate to.
1: Also making news, a software issue has forced the recall of 11,000 Hyundai Tucson vehicles, and Sydney has recorded its first case of the deadly H5 bird flu. Checking sport, round 27 of the NRL has begun with the Broncos defeating the Bulldogs 34-20 at home. The Dolphins will rest Cody Nikorima and Kulikefu Fenefuiaki against the Titans tonight. The Wallabies have overhauled their side to play the second test in Argentina on Sunday morning. Coach Les Kiss has made 8 changes to the starting side as a part of 14 changes to the squad. And Alex de Minaur has crashed out of the US Open in the second round. That's the very latest. I'm Chris McCarthy.
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5: It is 4 minutes past one, just ahead of more music from Billy Ocean. Sunshine Coast weather, sunny for the remainder of your Friday with some light winds. 29 degrees expected maximum today as we head into the weekend. Tomorrow, mostly sunny. Saturday, 27. Father's Day, Sunday, 32 and sunny. Monday, mostly sunny, 24. And the showers are back on Tuesday and 23 degrees.

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A bit of rock and roll on the radio. And Billy Ocean with that Caribbean Queen at 10 minutes past one. Good afternoon. It's Dom Rinaldo with you on this Friday, heading into a weekend, a Father's Day weekend at that. On the way, got some cold chisel coming up shortly. Have a look at a couple of celebrity birthdays. But this is Diana Ross and the Supremes, and My World is Empty Without You. 104.9 Sunshine FM.

0: 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We're the Sunshine Coast radio station. That's Wings and Paul McCartney and My Love. Cold Chisel before that, Forever Now, and The Supremes kicked off another triple play at 22 minutes past one. Coming up next, a former number one song from The Seekers from 1966, a song which was an international hit, really. Now, a couple of celebrity birthdays for you today if you're celebrating yours on this fourth day of September. I can tell you that Dawn Fraser turns 89. The Australian swimmer who won 8 medals, 4 gold and 4 silver at 3 successive Olympic Games and a further 4 gold medals at the 1962 Commonwealth Games. Of course, she served as a member of the New South Wales Parliament from 88 to 1991. So happy birthday, Dawn Fraser, 89 today. American golfer Tom Watson, he turned 77 today. And New Zealand All Blacks player from 2008 to 2013. He was also coach of the Australian rugby team, the Wallabies. And speaking of Robbie Deans, he turns 67 today.
1: Hi, this is Andrew Wallace, the federal member for Fisher. For 10 years, I've been focused on delivering for the Sunshine Coast. So far, I've secured nearly $7.2 billion to benefit our region. Despite that record funding, too many people are still doing it tough, especially when it comes to health, and in particular, their mental health. That's why I'll never stop working for better outcomes for them and for you.
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0: God only knows. I can hear that over and over again. Mark Williams showing absolutely no mercy, and the Seekers and Georgie Girl at 27 minutes to 2. Tom Renato with you this afternoon. Coming up next, Laura Branigan, as we check Sunshine Coast weather. Beautiful day today, a top of 29 degrees, lots of sunshine. Tomorrow, mostly sunny and 27.
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0: again. Beautiful song, 104.9 Sunshine FM. That's Bread and Everything I Own. Al Martino's To the Door of the Sun before that, and Laura Branigan with Solitaire. It's 1:45. Up next, music from the Eurythmics. I mentioned earlier about a couple of sports people celebrating birthdays today. Well, this guy's not celebrating a birthday, but he did a pretty good job at the US Open. Our very own Dane Sweeney won a real-life David versus Goliath battle, rocked the US Open with a stunning second-round upset over dual Grand Slam semi-finalist Lorenzo Musetti. Yeah, the wild card from the Sunshine Coast took down the 14th seed. What a fantastic effort. So let's keep our fingers crossed and he continues in the US Open.
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We're the Sunshine Coast radio station. That's Lobo, and don't expect me to be your friend. Putting a bit too much feeling into that, I think. And the Eurythmics, Sweet Dreams Are Made of This. At 5 minutes to two, news, sport and weather coming up shortly at 2 o'clock. And on the other side of the news, more of your favourite songs. We'll kick off the hour with a disco song from 1976 from Thelma Houston. What about the band T-Set? Remember them? My Bel Ami. Got that coming up in the next hour. But to take us to news at two, this is Skyhooks, 104.9 Sunshine FM.

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1: Good afternoon, I'm Chris McCarthy. Relatives of Australians missing in the Nepal floods are urging tech companies to release phone location data to help find their loved ones. Nelson Scott reports from Kathmandu.
2: The number of missing Australians is down by two, now standing at 36. The federal government says it's working around the clock to locate them. Relatives are calling for tech companies to release phone data to help in the search. This woman has told Reuters legal restrictions shouldn't apply given the circumstances.
3: I don't think that any of those people are really going to care if we see their data.
2: In affected areas, hygiene remains a key concern, with over 20,000 children believed to be without clean drinking water. UNICEF's Sharina Namanda says there's a growing risk of disease.
4: And the sanitation situation, in such crowded areas could be an issue.
2: An Australian disaster response team will arrive here today. Nelson Scott, Kathmandu.
1: The Federal Health Minister admits there's no easy fix to tackle the rapidly growing number of aged care patients stuck in public hospitals. State health ministers have met with their federal counterpart in Sydney today, calling on the Commonwealth to address the issue. Supporting dads and father figures is being flagged as a potential way of improving respectful relationships for young boys. A roundtable discussion is being held focused on reducing sexual violence amongst teenagers. Changes to social media algorithms and legislating against strangulation pornography are among options being discussed. Federal Social Services Minister Tanya Plibersek says the most influential relationships for young people are still the adults around them.
5: The real world influences that they show, the respectful way they talk to a boy's mother, the respectful way they deal day to day with the women in their lives, that is an incredibly powerful influence.
1: Five people have been hospitalised after a forklift caught alight at a commercial site in Brisbane's east. One patient has life-threatening burns to their chest, head and face, while another has suffered serious burns to their arms. Eight fire crews remain on the scene. And a Chinese national has been charged after allegedly trying to smuggle 163 native reptiles from Sydney to Hong Kong. Environmental Protection Agency agents intercepted 38 packages containing shingleback and blue-tongue lizards, dragon species and skinks. Those involved can face up to 20 years in prison and a maximum fine of $364,000. Checking sport, Master Coach Wayne Bennett is searching for perfection from his hot and cold Rabbitohs. South Sydney need to beat an understrength Roosters side tonight to lock in a home final. Spinner Todd Murphy has signed with the Melbourne Stars after five seasons with the Sydney Sixers in the Big Bash League. And at the US Open, tennis veteran Gael Monfils has played what could be his last ever Grand Slam match, going down in straight sets. Aussie Alex de Minaur has also bowed out. That's the latest. I'm Chris McCarthy.
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6: 4 minutes past two, a sunny day with some light winds for your Friday, 29 degrees expected top. Heading into the weekend, Saturday mostly sunny, 27. Father's Day, Sunday sunny and 32 degrees. Monday mostly sunny, 24. And shower or two on Tuesday and 23 degrees.

More music, more memories, more often 104.9 Sunshine FM with the band T-Set, Ma Belle Ami. And Thelma Houston, huge on the dance floor back in 1976. And Don't Leave Me This Way at 10 past two. Good afternoon, it's Dom Renato with you. ABC coming up shortly, Canadian singer Terry Jacks. Beyoncé Knowles celebrates her birthday today. We simply know as Beyoncé, the American singer-songwriter. And, of course, she's the wife of a rapper, Jay-Z. She is 45, born in Houston, Texas. She has won more Grammy Awards than any other female artist. Yeah, she's had a few hits, and I've got one of those coming up for you now as we celebrate Beyoncé's 45th birthday. 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

0: 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Terry Jacks, Seasons in the Sun. The band ABC, before that, All of My Heart, and we kicked off that triple play with birthday girl Beyonce, who turns 45 today, and Love on Top. And a couple of years ago, she became the first black woman to top the American country chart with that song Texas Hold'em. It's from her eighth album, Cowboy Carter, and it made number one in several countries. Very talented lady is Beyonce. If you are celebrating your birthday on this 4th day of September, hope it's going well for you so far. 23 past 2. Coming up next, Joe Dolan.
1: Black and round, black and round, black and round, black and round. 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

0: More music, more memories, more often, 104.9 Sunshine FM. I'd rather you not answer that question. Do you think I'm sexy? That's Rod Stewart. We'll leave it at that. Ringo Starr's solo hit Photograph and Joe Dolan with The Lady in Blue at 24 minutes to 3. Dom Renato this afternoon. Up next, another birthday, Denny Hines, the Australian singer, the daughter of Marsha, turns 56. I've got one of her hits coming up next. In fact, her biggest hit. It was her biggest solo hit in 1995. Sunshine Coast weather remaining sunny and warm for the remainder of your Friday, 29 degrees. As we head into the weekend tomorrow, mostly sunny, 27.
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0: 104.9 Sunshine FM, we're the Sunshine Coast radio station. A good song for a day like today, that's Christopher Cross and Sailing. Carly Simons, You're So Vain before that, and birthday girl Denny Hines, who turns 56 today, her biggest solo hit, and It's All Right. Of course, she was part of the Rockmelons, the daughter of Marsha Hines. It's now 10 minutes to 2. I nearly forgot this guy's heavenly birthday, born in Adelaide, Australian singer and TV presenter. He was the lead singer of the band Zoot. He passed away in 2012 at the age of 62. Of course, he did have a couple of solo hits, one being Same Old Girl. But the band had a great version of the Beatles song Eleanor Rigby. Remember this? Eleanor Rigby, the rise to the church where Ovalia's been. Yeah, that's Daryl Cotton out front of the Aussie band Zoot, and a great version of Eleanor Rigby. Anyway, it's a heavenly birthday to Daryl Cotton.
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2: 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She will be accompanied by four outstanding Queensland musicians. All details are on the Jazz and Blues Collective Facebook page.
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Remember seeing Mick Hacknell in Simply Red a few years ago on Day on the Green. It was pretty good. He's got a unique voice, hasn't he? That's a new flame from Mick Hacknell. It's now 5 minutes to three, and that is just about stumps for Dom Renato. Thanks for your company. I'll be back again on Monday from midday. Enjoy the rest of this beautiful, warm Friday afternoon. The weekend's looking pretty good too. Tomorrow, 27. What about Father's Day? 32 degrees. That's bordering on hot, I reckon. Summer's coming early on Father's Day. Look after Dad too, by the way. I've got my list. Where's my little list in case the kids are listening? No, I better not. It's a thought that counts, isn't it? That's what they say. Hey, I'll catch you again Monday. Till then, enjoy the music. Have a good one. Trevor Young is coming up shortly after the 3 o'clock news to get to take you home. And to take me out, this is Air Supply, Love and Other Bruises. 104.9 Sunshine FM. Have a good one.

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1: Good afternoon, I'm Chris McCarthy. The federal government has not committed any additional funding for aged care beds following a meeting of health ministers. Several states, including New South Wales, Victoria, South Australia and the Northern Territory, have been asking for extra funding to reduce pressure on overwhelmed hospital systems. Federal Health Minister Mark Butler concedes it's a growing issue, but hard decisions have to be made.
2: I said to them again this morning, we increased the number of home care packages last year by 25%. Even with that increase, there's still more and more demand. But frankly, it is difficult for us to increase the number of packages by more than that level and essentially run into labour supply constraints.
1: Two more Australians have been confirmed safe amid Nepal's flooding disaster, bringing the number of missing Aussies down to 36. A special liaison officer has been allocated to talk to the families of those still missing. The construction industry argues changes to the proposed trust tax put forward by the federal government do not go far enough to ensure small businesses can survive. Some concessions have been included to prevent owners from having to restructure. However, Master Builders Australia argues they strip away the flexibility of operating through a trust. National Policy and Legal Director Melissa Byrne says it's the latest government decision to increase red tape.
3: And leading to a much more uncertain environment for small building and construction businesses at a time when we need them focused on delivering the homes and infrastructure that the country needs.
1: A Melbourne man will spend at least 4 years behind bars convicted of possessing a slave and depriving the woman of basic human rights. Federal police arrested the 47-year-old man in late 2022 after the woman presented to an emergency department with significant injuries. Sydney has recorded its first confirmed case of H5 bird flu in a seabird on the city's northern beaches. The discovery is one of three new events in the state, with cases detected at Port Kembla and near Coffs Harbour. BirdLife's Sean Dooley says it's important we do everything we can to limit the spread, likening it to a bushfire.
4: We're getting a couple of embers landing, and so far we've been able to snuff those embers out, so there's no chain of infection beyond that. But there's one or two birds, there's probably more out there that have picked up the virus and might be coming in sick or even washing in dead.
1: And Dragons NRLW player Soraya Palepale has been charged over an alleged 200-kilometre-an-hour pursuit. Checking sport, tonight's Rabbitohs-Roosters derby at Allianz Stadium has been declared a sellout. Jai Arrow will take the field to mark his 100th NRL game for South Sydney. In AFL, Giants defender Lockie Ashe has been awarded the Kevin Sheedy Medal as the club's best and fairest. Jess Fox has won gold in the K1 at the Canoe Slalom World Cup meet in Paris, at the same venue where she won Olympic gold 2 years ago. And Peter Siddle has joined the New South Wales Blues as bowling coach for this year. That's the latest. I'm Chris McCarthy.
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5: And very good afternoon to you. Beautiful afternoon. Currently 26 degrees at your Monday and 29 is the expected top for this afternoon. There's a moderate fire danger. 14 to 27 coming up for Saturday, a mostly sunny day. Could be some fog about the hinterland early tomorrow morning though. A very warm day. Sunday, 16 to a top of 32 and northwesterly winds cooling down a bit for Monday, 16 to 24 and mostly sunny.

Meet the Eyes is just one of 17 hits that Dr. Hook had in Australia. And it was going back to 1979, the Bee Gees before that in Massachusetts. It's 3:09, it's Sunshine FM.

0: 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The same old feeling from the UK band Pickety Witch. Do you remember the song Up in a Puff of Smoke by Polly Brown? Well, she was actually on the lead vocals on that song, The Same Old Feeling. Before that, Joe Cocker and Jennifer Warnes, Up Where We Belong on Sunshine FM.
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T-Rex, The Motivator. QED before that, featuring Jenny Morris and the lead vocals with Everywhere I Go. 25 past three's the time. Coming up soon, we'll catch up with Dominic Cisse talking about the Fairy Festival, which is happening in Budrum on Sunday. All the information on that's coming up soon. Keep the radio right here on Sunshine FM.

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1: Time to say good afternoon to Dominic Cisse. And Dominic is with the Budrum Fairy Festival, which is coming up on Sunday. Dominic, what's this all about?
2: Well, the Fairy Festival is something just come out just in the blue. Usually, you know, we do multicultural music and dance festival. And we tried once in Budrum, and everybody's loved it. And they think probably, yeah, they would love to have another multicultural festival. But this year, we decided just to change a little bit the theme and just do something a little bit different for family with children, you know, because we found out there has been never been a fairy festival free of charge, you know, for the community in the area. So that's when the idea come along, and we decided, yeah, let's go ahead and do it. So here we go.
1: And you're asking people to turn up in fancy dress as a fairy.
2: That's exactly right, yeah. Just make sure, you know, they got their wings, they can make them themselves, they can invite friends to have a workshop together, you know, to make them, and just to have some fun. Bring them along and bring the family together, and kids will love that too, you know, because there is none. I haven't seen anything, you know, as a fairy festival in the Sunshine Coast yet.
1: Will we be getting a visit from the Tooth Fairy? Just asking for a friend.
2: Yes, we will be getting two. Yes, we will be too. Be asking two fairies to come along.
1: State government and Sunshine.
2: Yes, we will be getting two. Yes, we will be too. Be asking two fairies to come along.
1: State government.

0: bringing the whole world into one place. So there would be dancers from, you know, Mexican dancers. We'll be having some Colombian, South Pacific, the Philippines, all of them going to be there, you know, making their ways.
1: Whereabouts will it be happening?
0: Yeah, it's happening at number 5 Church Street, Budrum, right at the Budrum Village Park, just off King Street.
1: If people would like to find some more information about it, how can they go about doing that?
0: Yeah, if they want to find out more, they can just send us an email, which is info@festuary.org.au, or they can just give us a call on 0401052649.
1: Okay, thanks very much for your time this afternoon, Dominic, and good luck with the festival on Sunday.
0: Thank you very much again, and thanks for inviting us. 104.

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Emma Bunton from the Spice Girls. What took you so long? The question there. It's 26 to 4. More news coming up at 4 o'clock. Nambour Orchid Society would like to let everyone know that they're running their orchids show, which is on right now. If you've missed out this afternoon, never mind. You'll have a chance to have a look tomorrow from 8 o'clock. And there'll be a variety of colourful orchids on display and for sale as well. 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

0: to proceeds going to support the Sitimani Hospice. If you want to find out some more about that, head along to that tomorrow. It's happening at the Uniting Church, Coronation Avenue in Nambour, and it's on from 8 o'clock once again tomorrow morning. Coming up soon, Delamitri on Sunshine FM.
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0: Lawyers in Love was a big 1983 song for Jackson Browne. And before that, Boney M and Sunny on Sunshine FM. We have some Patti Smith coming up soon, as well as news in around about 9 minutes.
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1: Good afternoon, I'm Chris McCarthy. The Prime Minister has spoken with his Nepali counterpart as 36 Australians remain missing following devastating floods. It comes as two non-Australians have been rescued alive from a hydropower plant in Nepal 9 days after a landslide triggered the flooding and buried the facility beneath layers of mud. The men are being taken to hospital as crews work to free dozens more workers believed to be inside the tunnel. The New South Wales government admits vaccinating wild species against the H5 bird flu will be challenging. Sydney has recorded its first case of the strain and is joining Victoria in trying to protect a number of species against the disease. Agriculture Minister Tara Moriarty says the priority is inoculating endangered and captive birds.
2: It's like COVID, where we had to all go and get a first and second, and in some cases third shot. So we need to be able to know which birds it's been given to and then give them that second shot and monitor them for symptoms.
1: Adelaide's Royal Agricultural Show gets underway this weekend. The exhibition will not feature any avian exhibits to limit the spread in South Australia. The federal government is rejecting modelling showing a cut to the private health rebate for older Australians will substantially increase pressure on public hospitals. State and territory health ministers have raised the issue with their federal counterpart, saying they're already struggling with unprecedented increases in bed block. Australia is today remembering Steve Irwin, 20 years on from his death. The crocodile hunter was killed by a stingray on this day in 2006 while filming a documentary near the Great Barrier Reef. Best mate and former Australia Zoo manager Wes Mannion has reflected on his first encounter with Steve as a teenager at the then Biwa Reptile Park.
3: They're shouting and carrying on. There's Steve, he's in a pair of footy shorts, no shirt on, just jumped this alligator with his dad, and I just went, oh my God. You know, I've found my place where I want to be for the rest of my life. Because back then, trying to find anyone who liked a reptile or a crocodile was, you know, people just looked at you like you had two heads.
1: Dragons NRLW debutant Sierra Palapale has been stood down for this weekend's game against the Broncos after allegedly leading police on a 200-kilometre-an-hour pursuit. The 19-year-old El Plata has been bailed and suspended from driving. Also making news, a Chinese national has been charged after allegedly attempting to smuggle 163 reptiles to Hong Kong. Checking sport, the final round of the NRL continues tonight at Allianz Stadium, the venue completely sold out for the Rabbitohs-Roosters derby. In the earlier game, the Dolphins will sit out three of their stars in their clash with the Titans. In AFL, Lions veteran Dane Zorko says it would be foolish to believe the suspension-hit Swans aren't a threat in finals football. And Nick Kyrgios will be eligible to return to tennis after accepting a one-month ban for testing positive to cocaine. That's the very latest. I'm Chris McCarthy.
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4: Currently 24 degrees in Moffat Beach. It'll be clear tonight and 14 degrees overnight. 27 coming up for Saturday. Mostly sunny and the chance of some morning fog about the hinterland with a mostly sunny day to follow. Fire danger is moderate tomorrow. On Sunday, 16 to 32 with a sunny day, cooling down just a bit for Monday at a top of around 24 with a mostly sunny day.

throwing stones at the embassy. Policemen come and arrested me. Paper at the university said I was a hero. And the wise old judge that I went before wouldn't believe what I did it for. Said this is no way to stop the war.

down walls about a revolution that's guaranteed to grow. And I see on the news some identity with an old man's views on society. Said there's no room for guys like me.

1995 came quickly, crept right up, and now it's hit me. 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

0: from 38 Special, Second Chance, and before that, David Bowie and Rebel Rebel. With the time at 20 past four, we'll have our boating report coming up soon on Sunshine FM.
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0: on the Sunshine Coast radio station, Sunshine FM. Gary Wright's Dreamweaver. And we heard Rose Royce 2 from the soundtrack of the movie Car Wash. It's heading towards 4:30. Now time for our boating report once again. Good afternoon to Commander Kerry Rain at Coast Guard Mooloolaba. How are you this afternoon?
1: Very well, thank you. And the weather is spectacular. We're looking at a fantastic weekend ahead. Tomorrow morning is certainly going to be very much the same as we've had today. So we're going to have some light winds up to about 15 knots, I think, in the early morning. And it will get a little bit breezier late in the afternoon. But the seas are going to be nice to about 15 knots, I think, in the early morning. And it will get a little bit breezier late in the afternoon. But the seas are going to be nice.

0: following a lot of work done by the dredge, we've got very favourable conditions entering the river mouth. So those that are approaching the river mouth in the white sector are getting clearance depths of 2.5 metres. And in on the eastern edge, they're also getting clearance above 2.5. So it is only along the green channel where we're getting clearance just under or around 2 metres. So an approach straight into the river mouth or exiting straight out is the most favourable, with a number of shoal patches just to the left of the river mouth as you're exiting. So, yes, good conditions coming in and out of the bar at the moment, which is lovely to see.
1: And finally, vessel safety. What's the latest there?
0: Well, I think it's spring and we're starting to see a lot more boaters out on the water. So it's probably a timely reminder for them to check their life jackets are in date, and also their flares and their EPIRBs. And as always, we would always suggest that you should let someone know that you're on the water, and we would encourage everyone to log in with Coast Guard Mooloolaba on channel 73. Or if they want to, they could always give us a call on 5444 322. Love to hear from them.
1: Good on you. Thanks very much. Commander Kerry Rain from Coast Guard Mooloolaba.

0: 104.9 Sunshine FM, not of this earth. It's Robbie Williams. He's actually going to be appearing at the Gabba in Brisbane as part of the 80th birthday celebrations for Jose Carreras coming up on the 5th of December, appearing with Ronan Keating. There'll also be Shepherd, Natalie Imbruglia, Mark Vincent, and a band that we'll hear in just a moment on Sunshine FM.
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All we need is love, Ricky Lee Coulter on Sunshine FM at 13 to 5. We're getting reports of there being a crash on the Sunshine Motorway near Mountain Creek, so watch out for that. Drive with care.

0: on 104.9 Sunshine FM. Sad Sweet Dreamer. That's from a band called Sweet Sensation. They're a group out of the UK as well. Some Buzz Gags coming up. We'll even hear some Sheena Easton in just a moment. And don't forget too, we have Noddy with the 70s at 7 at 7 o'clock.
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1: Good afternoon, I'm Chris McCarthy. The Prime Minister has spoken with his Nepali counterpart as 36 Australians remain missing following devastating floods. Nelson Scott reports from Kathmandu.
2: Anthony Albanese has held a phone call with Belendra Shah, where he expressed his condolences to all those affected by catastrophic mudslides. Mr. Albanese thanked local authorities for searching the last known locations of missing Australians while highlighting Australia's large Nepali diaspora. 36 Australians remain unaccounted for, down from 38. Australian specialist drone operators will touch down here today, while AFP victim identification experts are expected tomorrow. The federal government has committed $11 million in aid and says it stands ready to provide additional support. Nelson Scott, Kathmandu.
1: Victorian authorities have confirmed the death of a fox from H5 bird flu southwest of Melbourne. The strain is also suspected to have killed a dolphin at Lawn, joining two others in South Australia. Authorities say wild foxes have not generally been shown to spread the virus once infected, but are concerned by their tendency to move infected carcasses around. The federal government is rejecting modelling showing a cut to private health rebates for older Australians would substantially increase pressure on public hospitals. State and territory health ministers have raised the issue with their federal counterparts, saying they're already struggling with unprecedented increases in bed block. Health insurers say as many as 62,000 older Australians may end their coverage, putting more pressure on the public system. Health Minister Mark Butler says the actual figure is likely much lower.
3: Government modelling from the department indicates that maybe 44,000 people will leave health insurance at a time where health insurance membership will continue to climb. The University of Melbourne, so not the government, not the industry, has indicated that that's a high point.
1: Australians are being urged to roll up their sleeves and donate blood for cancer patients. The Leukaemia Foundation and Red Cross Lifeblood are joining forces to mark World Leukaemia Day. The Foundation's head of research, Bill Stavresky, says there's a common belief trauma victims are the most common users of donations.
4: In fact, one in three blood products that are donated are used and needed by cancer patients.
1: Also making news, Australians are today remembering Steve Irwin, 20 years on from the crocodile hunter's death. Checking sport, round 27 of the NRL continues in an hour's time with the Titans facing the Dolphins. The Rabbitohs will then take on a depleted Roosters side in Sydney in their bid to lock in a home final. Jai Arrow will run on as captain for the first second of the match to notch his 100th for South Sydney. Alex de Minaur has been knocked out of the US Open in the second round, going down to Dutchman Bottic van der Zandschulp in straight sets. And spinner Todd Murphy has signed with the Melbourne Stars after five seasons with the Sydney Sixers. That's the latest. I'm Chris McCarthy.
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5: We have a sunny, warmer weekend coming up, 14 to 27 for Saturday, mostly sunny. Plenty of sunshine about Sunday as well, 16 to a top of 32.

You know, according to Tom Cochran, Life is the Highway. And Dublé before that, a Swiss jazz fusion band. And the song called Captain of a Heart, which was a big hit for them overseas, sort of a moderate hit here in Australia. As we continue the music, some dusty Springfield in the middle of nowhere on 104.9 Sunshine FM.

0: There's a song that was a big hit for Helen Reddy, and it's Angie Baby. Before that, Dusty Springfield in the middle of nowhere. Joe Walsh is coming up soon. We'll even hear some Jackie Wilson in just a minute on Sunshine FM.
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0: Life's Been Good, formerly with the Eagles, Joe Walsh. Jackie Wilson before that, Your Love's Lifting Me Higher and Higher. That was the original of that one. It also became a hit for Rita Coolidge. Wendy Matthews and Absent Friends are on the way in just a minute on Sunshine FM.
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0: It's Wendy Matthews up front of the band Absent Friends. I don't want to be with nobody but you. If you're looking for something to do tomorrow, well, why not check this out? It's the Coolum Rolls-Royce Museum. They're hosting the Sunshine Coast Cars and Coffee event once again. And it's on tomorrow from 7 until 10 a.m, 52 Lysart Street at Coolum. You'll be able to wander the showroom. Also, take a guided tour and you can see the Rolls-Royce, Bentley and vintage vehicles, as well as the limousine used by Queen Elizabeth II, plus the rare Rolls-Royce engines that they have, including a Merlin. And the latest addition to their display is a fantastic 1936 Oldsmobile. So have a look at that. Check it all out tomorrow. The Coolum Rolls-Royce Museum hosting the Sunshine Coast Cars and Coffee event once again tomorrow morning, 7 o'clock until 10, at 52 Lysart Street in Coolum. On the way soon, Hall & Oates on Sunshine FM.
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Say You Love Me and Hall & Oates before that. You Make My Dreams Come True. It's 16 to 6. News is coming up in around a quarter of an hour. Don't forget, it is still Legacy Badge Week and the volunteers are out working to sell those legacy badges at various shopping centres across the Sunshine Coast. They'll be doing that up until tomorrow and you'll find them at Kiwanis Shopping World, also the Noosa Fair Shopping Centre, The Village, Noosaville, also Chancellor Park Marketplace, and there'll be some pop-up stalls as well at Bunnings, at Noosaville and at Maroochydore. They're also selling badges at Maroochy RSL and Mapleton. There are volunteers at Mapleton selling the badges and volunteers as well at Cotton Tree Street and Park community stalls there as well. So keep an eye out for the Legacy volunteers and buy a badge this Legacy Badge Week. We continue on with the music, a 1977 hit from Glen Campbell. 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
2: The Coolum Art Collective Spring Exhibition, Horizons, will be held in the Coolum Civic Centre from the 25th to the 27th of September. The exhibition will be open between 9 a.m. and 5 p.m. each day. Inspirational artist Tricia Roost will be the guest judge. 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
1: Hello, I'm Chris McCarthy. 15 Australian disaster response experts will arrive in Nepal tonight to assist the country with its flood recovery. The team consists mostly of specialist drone operators who are helping local authorities search for the 36 Australians still missing. AFP victim identification experts will arrive in Kathmandu tomorrow. Supporting dads and father figures is being flagged as a potential way of improving respectful relationships for young boys. A roundtable discussion has been held in Sydney focused on reducing sexual violence amongst teenagers. Changes to social media algorithms and legislating against strangulation pornography are among options that have been discussed. Federal Social Services Minister Tanya Plibersek says the most influential relationships for young people are still the adults around them.
2: The real world influences that they show, the respectful way they talk to a boy's mother, the respectful way they deal day to day with the women in their lives, that is an incredibly powerful influence.
1: Victoria has recorded its first H5 bird flu death in a fox. Authorities are also investigating the death of a dolphin, which would be the third case of its kind in Australia. They say wild foxes themselves are not likely to spread the disease, but rather transport infected bird carcasses. Private hospitals say they want to be part of the solution when it comes to solving bed block in facilities across the country. A number of states and territories have today met with the Federal Health Minister calling for a solution to the increasing number of aged care patients taking up beds in public hospitals. But Mark Butler admits there's no easy fix to tackle the issue. Today marks 20 years since the death of Steve Irwin. The wildlife warrior was killed by a stingray while filming a documentary in far north Queensland in 2006, leaving behind a legacy of conservation through Australia Zoo. Friend and country music legend John Williamson performed at Irwin's memorial service at the zoo and says it was one of the hardest things he ever had to do.
3: Well, True Blue was the main one, really, but I enjoyed singing that for Steve because if anyone represented what True Blue means, it was Steve Irwin, you know. I didn't think I had the luxury of getting sentimental because I was facing the family. It was hard enough for them.
1: Also making news, British police are working to track down 70,000 pints of Guinness, which was stolen from a depot in northwest England. Checking sport, the final round of the NRL continues tonight at Allianz Stadium, the venue completely sold out for the Rabbitohs-Roosters derby. This hour, the Dolphins will sit out three of their stars in their clash with the Titans. In AFL, Lions veteran Dane Zorko says it would be foolish to believe the suspension-hit Swans aren't a threat in finals football. And Nick Kyrgios is eligible to return to tennis after accepting a one-month ban for testing positive for cocaine. That's the latest. I'm Chris McCarthy.
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4: It'll be clear overnight tonight, down to 14 degrees, 27 for Saturday. Mostly sunny tomorrow, but there could be some fog about the hinterland in the early morning. Sunny and very warm on Sunday, 16 to a top of around 32, cooling down a bit for Monday, 16 to 24, and mostly sunny.

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Johnny Lee from the soundtrack of the movie Urban Cowboy, Looking for Love, and Willie Nelson before that, and On the Road Again. As we continue the music, this is from the soundtrack of the TV series The Life and Times of Grizzly Adams. Tom Pace on Sunshine FM.

0: Ben Lee is very popular here on the Sunshine Coast. He's appeared at Caloundra on numerous occasions. There he is with the song Catch My Disease, and before that, Maybe, from Tom Pace on Sunshine FM.
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0: The Monkees for you, Mary Mary. Coming up soon, I'll play a song from a fella named Tony Pass out of New York. He only had one hit in Australia. I'll play it for you in just a minute on Sunshine FM.
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There's Donovan on Sunshine FM, along with Elton John and Kiki D's Don't Go Breaking My Heart. Brian Catt has released a new single. He's recorded it with a few of his friends, including Russell Morris, also Glenn Shorrock and John Williamson. But this one goes back to 1974. Let Go on Sunshine FM. No.

0: That's the original version of Knock Knock Who's There from Mary Hopkin. Was also a hit for Liv Mason. Coming up soon, Nick Lowe on Sunshine FM.
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There's a number one from Cliff Richard in the Shadows. The old Bobby Freeman song, Do You Wanna Dance? Bette Midler had a hit with that too, but it wasn't that big a hit in Australia. On the way, the 70s at 7 with Noddy on Sunshine FM.

Good evening, this is Noddy, and thank you for joining me on this Friday evening. And that was the late Dolly Parton, Baby I'm Burning from 78. And kicking off the 70s at 7 with Noddy, Smokey, Lay Back in the Arms of Someone. Here's a couple of great classics now, one from Don McLean and another one from Wings. 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

0: I have just played for you two classic songs in a row, like that one there, Wings, Mull of Kintyre. And before that, we had Don McLean with American Pie. After the short break, Lou Rolls is going to entertain you. 104.9 Sunshine FM.
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2: 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Hey, what's going on, man? Yeah. She's at home. Yeah, she's

0: Kicking off that triple play, I had Lou Rolls, You'll Never Find Another Love Like Mine. Let the Music Play from Barry White, and we did with Magic from Pilot. 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

0: couple of songs from 1972 there. Just then, Beautiful Sunday from Daniel Boone. Before that, Carole King, Sweet Seasons, the Electric Light Orchestra with Shangri-La-La, and kicking off the four in a row, Bette Midler's Boogie Woogie Bugle Boy of Company B. After this short break, we've got Johnny Cash, Sunshine FM, and the 70s at 7 with Noddy.
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Beautiful song from Pussycat, Mississippi. Now, with it being Friday evening, coming up at 8 o'clock, 2 hours of 80s and 90s music with Daniel. So he's going to get you well entertained for your first weekend of spring, that is for sure. Thank you very much for having me tonight on the 70s at 7. I'm going to leave you with a song from Thin Lizzy, The Boys Are Back in Town. And whatever you're doing for the rest of your weekend, I hope it's a pleasant and safe one. And you can catch me on Monday for some more 77. Till next time, this is Noddy. Thanks for listening.

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It's Daniel Mason for the best of the 80s and 90s. We've got some incredible music coming up over the next 2 hours, but let's kick things straight off with the supergroup, the Travelling Wilburys, Handle With Care, 104.9 Sunshine FM.

0: Bananarama, Cruel Summer. I tell you what, it's the first week of spring, but with the temperatures we've had, I think we are in for a cruel summer. But you know what? That's future us problem. It's 20 past 8. Coming up, Huey Lewis and the News on Sunshine FM.
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a song that's been covered by a lot of great artists, but I think Tony Child's version just then is my favourite. This is the best of the 80s and 90s. Daniel Mason is my name. Thank you for joining me on this Friday night. Coming up, we've got a song with Santana favourite. This is the best of the 80s and 90s. Daniel Mason is my name. Thank you for joining me on this Friday night. Coming up, we've got a song with Santana.

0: From 1993, Friday's Child, Wendy Matthews. It's 14 to 9. On the way, Kenny Rogers is going to warn us about falling in love with a dreamer. 104.9 Sunshine FM.
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Deborah Harry, I Want That Man. 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

The Time Bandits, kicking off the second hour of the best of the 80s and 90s. Daniel Mason keeping you company tonight. We've got some more great music coming up this hour, but first, Culture Club, Sunshine FM.

0: from one of my favourite movies, Top Gun, Berlin with Take My Breath Away. It's 21 past nine. Let's go from one 80s film to another, from the hit movie The Breakfast Club, a song just around the corner here on Sunshine FM.
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0: named after the Nelson Mandela biography, Higher Than Hope, Darryl Braithwaite. 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On the way, we have got David Foster with the love theme from St. Elmo's Fire. 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

It ain't over till it's over. Unfortunately, it is over for another week. This has been the best of the 80s and 90s. I'm Daniel Mason. Thank you for your company tonight. In next is Simon Taylor, who will take us through to midnight. Catch you next time on Sunshine FM.

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1: 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I'm Simon Taylor, and it's really good to have you with me this evening on The Late Show. In this part of the show, I'm going to feature some Axiom. I've got Madonna, The Church, Keith Urban, and also some Goanna for your pleasure. But right now, here's the Go-Betweens with The Streets of Your Town.

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0: Little Ray of Sunshine by Axiom. That track was written by Brian Cadd and Don Moody and reached number 5 in the Australian charts in 1970. Before that, Lynn Randell with Going Out of My Head and the Beach Boys with Still Cruising. And up soon, I'm going to feature some Beatles. 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

0: Under the Milky Way. I think that's one of the best tracks ever produced by The Church. And before that, Madonna with Crazy For You and The Beatles with Please Please Me. And coming up soon, I've got some Keith Urban. I'm also going to throw in some Renee Geyer. More music, my memories, more often. 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

Renee Geyer, and that doesn't get much deeper and more sultry, does it? That's It's a Man's Man's World. And before that, Keith Urban with Making Memories of Us. Going to kick off a few tracks in a row now. Start with Autumn with Looking Through the Eyes of a Beautiful Girl. And I'm going to throw in some Goanna as well on 104.9 Sunshine FM.

The Divinyls with Science Fiction from their 1982 debut album, Desperate, and that track reached number 13 in the Australian charts. Before that, Paul Cully and the Coloured Girls with To Her Door. Going to feature music tonight from Australian Call. I've got Daddy Cool, some Black Sorrows, and also some John Farnham for you. But right now, I'm going to kick off four in a row with the Easy Beats on Sunshine FM.

0: Stevie Nicks and Don Henley with Leather and Lace. Before that, you heard Jojo Zepp and the Falcons with Shape I'm In. You also heard the Cranberries with Linger. And at the top of those four tracks was the Easy Beats with She's So Fine. And coming up after the break, I'm going to feature a track from an album that spent 101 weeks in the Australian charts in 1980 on the Sunshine Coast's radio station, Sunshine FM.
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Daddy Cool and Eagle Rock. Before that, Leonardo's Bride and Even When I'm Sleeping. And at the top was Australian Crawl with a single from the album The Boys Light Up. It was The Boys Light Up, and it reached number 22 in Australia in 1980. Coming up after the break, I've got some Otis ready for you. More music, more memories, more often. 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

0: This is the Sunshine Coast's radio station, 104.9 Sunshine FM, and that was the Black Sorrows with Better Times. You also heard Rita Coolidge with We're All Alone, and at the top was one of my favourite tracks from the 60s. That was Otis Redding with Sitting on the Dock of the Bay. And up soon, I've got some Sophie B. Hawkins for you.
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Alan Shapiro with Welcome Back to Happiness, and before that, Sophie B. Hawkins and As I Lay Me Down. Up next, I've got some Shaken Stevens and Bonnie Tyler. 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

What a great track from 1973. That was the Bootleg Family with Your Mama Don't Dance. I'm Simon Taylor, and thanks for joining me this evening on The Late Show. I've really enjoyed your company. I'm going to round out the show tonight with John Farnham and Help on Sunshine FM.

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1: The Jazz and Blues Collective will highlight the coolest tunes of Sergio Mendes and Brazil 66 on the 6th of September at 1:30 p.m. The show will be held at the Millwall Road Community Centre. 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She will be accompanied by four outstanding Queensland musicians. 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
1: Have you always wanted to try patchwork? 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
2: Bill walked me to my door last night, and he said, "Before I go, there's something about our love affair that I have a right to know." 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
1: Good evening, I'm Chris McCarthy. 15 Australian disaster response experts will arrive in Nepal tonight to assist the country in its flood recovery. The team consists mostly of specialist drone operators who are helping local authorities search for the 36 Australians still missing. AFP victim identification experts will arrive in Kathmandu tomorrow. Supporting dads and father figures is being flagged as a potential way to improve respectful relationships for young boys. A roundtable discussion has been held in Sydney focused on reducing sexual violence amongst teenagers. Changes to social media algorithms and legislating against strangulation pornography are among options being discussed. Federal Social Services Minister Tanya Plibersek says the most influential relationships for young people are still the adults around them.
2: The real world influences that they show, the respectful way they talk to a boy's mother, the respectful way they deal day to day with the women in their lives, that is an incredibly powerful influence.
1: Victoria has recorded its first H5 bird flu death in a fox. Authorities confirming they're also investigating the death of a dolphin, which would be the third case of its kind in Australia. They say wild foxes themselves are not likely to spread the disease, but rather transport infected bird carcasses. Private hospitals say they want to be part of the solution when it comes to solving bed block in facilities around the country. A number of states and territories have today met with the Federal Health Minister calling for a solution to the increasing number of aged care patients taking up beds in public hospitals. But Mark Butler admits there's no easy fix to tackle the issue. Today marks 20 years since the death of Steve Irwin. The wildlife warrior was killed by a stingray while filming a documentary in far north Queensland, leaving behind a legacy of conservation through Australia's zoo. Friend and country music legend John Williamson performed at Irwin's memorial at the zoo and says it was one of the hardest things he ever had to do.
3: Well, True Blue was the main one, really, but I enjoyed singing that for Steve because if anyone represented what True Blue means, it was Steve Irwin, you know. I didn't think I had the luxury of getting sentimental because I was facing a family. It was hard enough for them.
1: And British police are working to track down 70,000 pints of Guinness stolen from a depot in northwest England. Checking sport, the final round of the NRL continues tonight at Allianz Stadium, the venue completely sold out for the Rabbitohs-Roosters derby. In AFL, Lions veteran Dane Zorko says it would be foolish to believe the suspension-hit Swans aren't a threat in finals football. Sydney hosts the reigning premiers at the SCG tomorrow. And Nick Kyrgios is eligible to return to tennis after accepting a one-month ban for testing positive for cocaine. You're now up to date. That's the latest. I'm Chris McCarthy.
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4: And a top temperature of 27 today. It'll be sunny. There's the chance of fog about the hinterland in the northern parts early this morning. Chance of some smoke haze around the north this morning. In fact, there is some smoke haze at the moment. And that's affecting the Nambour area, Parklands, also Parkland or Keels Mountain and surrounding areas. And it's from a fire burning near Koala Drive, Koala Park, I should say, Panorama Drive at Nambour. And fire crews are on the scene there. It's under control. No properties are under threat there. 16 overnight, 32 on the way for Sunday. Sunny tomorrow, top of 24 for Monday. It'll be partly cloudy. Right now it's 16.
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4: And across the coast and hinterland at the moment, nothing really to tell you about apart from a broken down vehicle on the Bruce Highway at Coochin Creek prior to Coochin Creek. There's no blockage, but it's northbound towards Sunshine Coast and we need to drive with caution in that area. That's the latest on the local traffic at 4 past

Tony Wosley on Sunshine FM, Velvet Waters. And, of course, he used to own the Velvet Waters restaurant, which was in Caloundra some years ago. And starting off the music for this hour, Crowded House and Distant Sun on Sunshine FM.

0: They're the Waifs on Sunshine FM. They started out in Perth. They base themselves these days in the US, and the song there, Lighthouse. And before that, Joy to the World from Three Dog Night. Coming up soon, we'll hear some Robin Gibb, also some Jerry Rafferty on Sunshine FM.
1: It's showtime at Caloundra RSL. 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

Robin Gibb recorded that one in 1969. It's Saved by the Bell. Of course, it was recorded after the Bee Gees had their famous breakup. They managed to get back together not long after. And Jerry Rafferty before that in Baker Street. It's 27 past six at Sunshine FM.

0: 104.9 Sunshine FM and some in excess that Suicide Blonde Vance Joy before that and Riptide. It was a hit back in 2013, but it's also recharted in recent times. Let's have a look at the weather for today. 27's the expected top for the coast. It'll be sunny. There's the chance of some fog about the hinterland in the northern parts early this morning and the chance of some smoke haze this morning. In fact, there is a bit of smoke haze about at the moment. It's affecting the area around Nambour as well as Parkland, Keels Mountain and surrounding areas, and it's from a fire burning near Koala Park Panorama Drive at Nambour. Fire crews are currently on the scene there. The fire is under control and there are no properties at risk there.
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0: And the traffic looking pretty good across the coast and hinterland at the moment. Only thing to tell you about at the moment is a broken down vehicle on the Bruce Highway at Coochin Creek prior to Coochin Creek. There's no blockage, but it's affecting traffic northbound to the Sunshine Coast. We need to drive with caution there.

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1977, the year for Dragons, April Sun in Cuba, and before that, the Sunny Boys and Alone With You. You know those Sunny Boy ice blocks you used to be able to buy, the triangular-shaped ice blocks? Well, that's where that band got their name from. They're a band out of Sydney, and they called it quits just a couple of years ago. If you're looking for something to do today, well, there's something starting in about 15 minutes or so, which will be of interest to you. It's the Coolum Rolls-Royce Museum hosting their Sunshine Coast Cars and Coffee event once again, going from 7 o'clock until 10. That's from 7 a.m. until 10 o'clock this morning at 52 Lysart Street in Coolum. You'll be able to wander the showroom, you'll be able to take a guided tour and see the Rolls-Royce, Bentley and vintage vehicles, as well as the limousine used by Queen Elizabeth II. And there's a rare Rolls-Royce engine, or Rolls-Royce engines, I should say, including a Merlin. And there's the latest addition to the display as well, which is a rare 1936 Oldsmobile. So it'll be worth going along to check that out. That'll be at the Coolum Rolls-Royce Museum's Sunshine Coast Cars and Coffee event, starting at 7 o'clock

0: 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Gypsy Queen featuring the vocals of Greg Quill, who actually, when the band wound up, he went over to Canada and worked as a music journalist. Breast Screen Queensland would like to remind everyone they'll be at Stockland Baringa this morning. And breast screening, of course, is recommended every 2 years and is most effective for women aged 50 to 74. And free screening is also available to women in their 40s and those aged over 75. And early morning appointments, Saturday appointments are also available. You don't need a doctor's referral. If you want to find out more about it, 13 2050, that's 13 2050. Or better still, visit them at the Baringa, Stockland Baringa this morning. And they'll be there in just a few minutes' time.
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2: The Coolum Art Collective Spring Exhibition, Horizons, will be held in the Coolum Civic Centre from the 25th to the 27th of September. 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Inspirational artist Tricia Roost will be the guest judge. 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
1: Good morning, I'm Jacob Hitalo. Australian victim identification specialists will arrive in Nepal today, 10 days after catastrophic flooding hit the nation. The AFP officers will collect DNA samples from the families of missing Australians and work to bring their loved ones home. A team of Australian drone experts also landed in Kathmandu overnight to assist with the rescue efforts. Latest data shows housing affordability is declining for those on low and average incomes, while remaining steady for high earners. REA Group has found national affordability is currently at its lowest levels in Australia, with the average household able to purchase just 12% of properties sold last financial year. Economist Luke Redmond says the government's 5% deposit scheme has increased competition at the lower end of the market.
2: Because of the removal of income caps, they could be quite relatively high income earners that can show up at the low and middle end of the market, access a 5% deposit scheme and be able to compete and potentially outcompete households that might not have the income level that they do and the borrowing capacity that they do.
1: Authorities are reminding boaties of the importance of life jackets as the season gets underway. Many skippers will hit the water today for the first time in months, with the first weekend of spring delivering warm temperatures. Maritime New South Wales Executive Director Nicole Watts says life jackets are the single most effective piece of safety equipment.
3: Last financial year, unfortunately, we had 17 people lose their lives in boating-related incidents in New South Wales waterways. Of those fatalities, 11 people were either not wearing a life jacket or were wearing one incorrectly. It cannot save you if it isn't serviced and in good working order.
1: The Northern Territory coroner has found ambulance delays contributed to the deaths of two patients earlier this year. A man and woman in their 80s spent between 4 and 6 hours waiting for an ambulance and both died in hospital. St John says patients in the Territory can expect continued delays due to the service being under-resourced. A teenage girl is due in court today, one of two charged over an alleged stabbing in Sydney's West. A 17-year-old girl has been hospitalised in a serious condition with multiple wounds after the incident at Blacktown yesterday. Two girls aged 15 and 17 have been charged with affray. The older teen will also face a charge of wounding with intent to cause grievous bodily harm. And a Victorian man has been charged after police say they seized $850,000 worth of cannabis from his car in regional New South Wales. Checking sport, high emotion at Allianz Stadium last night. Jai Arrow celebrating his 100th game for South Sydney. The Rabbitohs securing a home final with their 50-20 win over the Roosters. In the earlier game, the finals-bound Dolphins held on to narrowly defeat the 16th place Titans 24-20 on the Gold Coast. And in motorsport, Aussie Oscar Piastri is 6th in practice 2 ahead of this weekend's Formula 1 Italian Grand Prix. George Russell is currently top of the table. That's the latest. I'm Jacob Pittler.
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4: And a top of 28 across the coast and hinterland today. There's a chance of fog about the northern parts this morning, and there could be some smoke haze about the north this morning as well. That smoke haze is actually coming from a fire which is burning near Nambour, and that's affecting Nambour, Parkland, also Keels Mountain and surrounding areas. The smoke affecting Nambour, Parkland, Keels Mountain and surrounding areas, and it's from that fire near Koala Park, Panorama Drive at Nambour. No properties are under threat and it is under control. There's a moderate fire danger today, 16 overnight, 32 for Sunday. It'll be sunny tomorrow, partly cloudy Monday, top of 24 and cooling down to around 21 by the end of next week.
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4: And across the coast and hinterland right now, there are some roadworks to watch out for. Nicklin Way and Sunshine Motorway, Minyama and Malulabar, watch out for roadworks there. Also roadworks happening on Steve Irwin Way at Glasshouse Mountains between Moffat Road and Bars Road. And there's also Moffat Road, Glasshouse Mountains between Steve Irwin Way and Anderson Road. Watch out for the roadworks there. And there's also a broken down vehicle to watch out for, Coochin Creek, prior to Coochin Creek on the Bruce Highway. And there's no blockage, but it's impacting traffic northbound towards Sunshine Coast. We need to drive with caution in that area.

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Mental as anything, let's go to paradise. No, not surface paradise, just paradise. And Kincaid before that, and Dreams of Ten a Penny. Fleetwood Mac now. This is Big Love on Sunshine FM.

0: 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At 16 past 7, there's Arms of Mary. That's from Sutherland Brothers and Quiver. We heard some Fleetwood Mac before that and Big Love. Shannon Knoll's coming up a little bit later on, and we'll talk real estate later on this hour as well on Sunshine FM.
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on Sunshine FM. It's the Jackson 5 ABC and also Tracy from the Cufflinks with the time at 7.30. Currently 17 degrees in Mullaney and in Maroochydore. We'll have another look at weather a little bit later on for you.

0: on the Sunshine Coast radio station, Sunshine FM. They're the Bay City Rollers, and they had a number one in 1975 with the Four Seasons song Bye Bye Baby. Coming up soon, we'll hear some music from Skyhooks.
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0: And there's a broken down vehicle to watch out for on the Bruce Highway at Coochin Creek prior to Coochin Creek. There's no blockage, but it's northbound towards the Sunshine Coast. We need to drive with caution there. Also, watch out for the roadworks, the bridge or culvert damaged on the Ilkley Road at Tanawa and the Ilkley Road Bridge over the Bruce Highway there. There's roadworks happening there. Be very careful in that area. That's the latest on the local traffic at 27 to 8.
2: 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Good morning to you, Vicky. 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
3: Number 129 Amaru Drive is something truly special and has just come onto the market. It is an exceptional three-level residence where architectural quality, refined interiors and a prized north-facing position come together beautifully. Amaru Drive is widely regarded as one of Budrum's most prestigious addresses, and this remarkable home is perfectly positioned to embrace everything that makes the location so desirable and so sought after. From the moment you enter this property, there is an immediate sense of space, light and sophistication. It's been thoroughly designed across three levels with generous proportions and a seamless connection between the indoor and living spaces. Importantly, it has an internal lift connecting all those three levels, making the entire home easily accessible. If you happen to have a need to use a set of crutches or if you're incapacitated in any way, it certainly makes life simple. Every detail has been carefully considered, from the quality of the construction and the finishes to the functionality of the floor plan. It is a residence truly designed to offer luxury without compromising comfort of everyday livability. This is an ideal opportunity and a unique opportunity, I have to say, for buyers seeking a unique, private, spacious, substantial home. One of the big features too is a six-car lock-up garage plus space to park an extra two or three cars behind the security gate. The current owners actually have a caravan and a boat in the garage and still room for four cars. So that in itself is a bonus. By the way, I forgot to mention this is a sparkling in-ground swimming pool.
2: Oh, beautiful. That is this week's Property of the Week, Unit 1, 29 Amaru Drive, Budrum. 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

0: No Way to Run. 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
1: Hello, I'm Jacob Pitlow. An Australian disaster response team is on the ground in Nepal with AFP victim identification specialists due to arrive today. Nelson Scott reports from Kathmandu.
2: An Australian team comprised mostly of drone specialists touched down here in the capital overnight. The team will assist local authorities with search and rescue operations following a catastrophic glacier collapse. AFP victim identification experts will also arrive in Kathmandu today to help the relatives of the Australians still missing and collect DNA. In a positive development, two workers have been rescued alive after being trapped for 9 days in hydropower tunnels. Bystanders cheered as Nepali authorities pulled the men out of the facility. Hundreds of other employees remain missing across various plants. Nelson Scott, Kathmandu.
1: A total fire ban has been declared across Greater Sydney today as the mercury approaches 30 degrees. Extreme fire conditions are forecast for the region, with strong winds from the north expected to add to the risk. Rural Fire Service Commissioner Trent Curtin says several other areas of the state will also be on alert.
3: Illawarra and Shoalhaven, through the Greater Hunter, the North Coast, New England and Northern Slopes. So we want people to take care today and make sure they don't introduce any fire.
1: Housing affordability has slumped to its lowest ever level, according to two new sets of data. Both REA Group and the Housing Industry Association's affordability indicators slipped in the June quarter. Some of the biggest hits were to prospective buyers in smaller capitals, while Sydney remains the nation's least affordable city. The high-profile Lindsay Clancy triple murder trial in the US has been declared a mistrial after a Massachusetts jury failed to reach unanimous verdict. Ms. Clancy was charged with three counts of first-degree murder in the deaths of her three children, with her lawyer arguing she was suffering from postpartum psychosis and could not be held criminally liable. Prosecutor Tim Cruise says his team remains focused on justice despite the significant international interest in the case.
4: The noise in this case may be louder than it is for other prosecutions in our county, but we have treated it the same as any other case. Children were murdered, and it's our job to seek justice.
1: Tech entrepreneurs are warning government plans to force social media platforms to remove algorithms would be disastrous for Australian online businesses. The federal government is due to outline its digital duty of care, which will require platforms to allow Australians to opt out of algorithms in a bid to reduce exposure to harmful content. Checking sport, emotional scenes in Sydney. Jai Arrow celebrating his 100th game for the Rabbitohs with a 50-20 win over the Roosters at Allianz Stadium. Earlier, the Dolphins defeated the Titans 24-20 on the Gold Coast. In the AFL, Geelong has ended Carlton's season with a 107-74 win at the MCG. And the Opals have recorded their first win of the FIBA Women's World Cup in Berlin with a 16-point victory over Puerto Rico. You're up to date. I'm Jacob Pitlow.
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5: There's a top temperature of 30 for Nambour, currently 19 degrees at Caloundra, and it'll be a sunny day. The chance of fog in the north early this morning and the chance of some smoke haze. In fact, there has been some smoke haze around, and that's from a fire burning near Nambour, but it's under control. No properties are under threat. And there's a moderate fire danger for today as well. 16 overnight, 32 for Sunday. It'll be sunny tomorrow. Northwesterly winds Monday, looking at a partly cloudy day in the top of around 24.
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5: Traffic conditions across the coast are looking pretty good at the moment, but there is a broken down vehicle to watch out for on the Bruce Highway at Coochin Creek. And that's prior to Coochin Creek. There's no blockage, but it's impacting traffic northbound towards the Sunshine Coast. We need to drive with caution in that area.

on 104.9 Sunshine FM, 10 past 8. And there's Margaret Ulledge, number one, before that Glen Campbell and Dream Baby, which was also a song that was recorded by Roy Orbison. Rick Springfield coming up, some Blue Haze as well. Trevor Young taking you through till 10 o'clock.

0: On 104.9 Sunshine FM, and it's Rick Springfield's Jessie's Girl, number one in Australia and the US. And before that, Blue Haze and Smoke Gets in Your Eyes. There is a bit of smoke around at the moment. That's from a fire which is burning near Koala Park Panorama Drive at Nambour. It is under control. Fire crews are on the scene and no properties are under threat, but the smoke is affecting Nambour and surrounding area, including Parkland, also Keels Mountain and surrounding areas. So no need to worry. The fire is under control. No properties under threat either.
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Irene Cara on Sunshine FM from the soundtrack of Flashdance, and Cold Chisel's Flame Trees before that at 26 past 8. If you're not doing anything at the moment but you'd like to go and have a look at the Coolum Rolls-Royce Museum, they actually have their Sunshine Coast Cars and Coffee event on right now. Started at 7 o'clock this morning, going for about another hour and a half, so you can get along to 52 Lysard Street at Coolum before 10 o'clock. Wander the showroom, take a guided tour. You can also see the Rolls-Royce, Bentley and vintage vehicles, as well as the limousine used by Queen Elizabeth II, plus the rare Rolls-Royce engines, including a Merlin, and there's the latest addition to the display, a 1936 Oldsmobile, which is a very rare car, so check that out. Sunshine Coast Cars and Coffee, it's on right now, and it's on until 10 o'clock at 52 Lysard Street at Coolum. As we continue on with the music, Joe Jackson on Sunshine FM.

0: Joe Jackson stepping out. 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
1: It's showtime at Caloundra RSL. 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

Back to 2012 with that one, Taylor Swift, All Too Well, and Austin McKay before that one, Same Place, Same Time. Some new music now, Sarah Grace Buckley. 2012 with that one, Taylor Swift, All Too Well, and Austin McKay before that one, Same Place, Same Time. Some new music now,

0: On Sunshine FM, Sarah Grace Buckley, Tequila and Mexico. Hope your morning's going along well. 17 to 9 is the time. Don't forget the Jazz and Blues Collective are highlighting the coolest tunes of Sergio Mendes and Brazil 66. That'll be at the Millwell Road Community Centre. That's coming up tomorrow from 1:30.
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And we heard REM's Man on the Moon, the local news, not local news, national news coming up. It'll be at 9. As we continue on with the music, we've got some hot chocolate for you. This is You Sexy Thing. We'll also hear some Mary Hopkin coming up. That's ahead of the 9 o'clock news on 104.9 Sunshine FM.

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1: Good morning, I'm Jacob Pitolo. Two people have been rescued alive from a hydropower plant tunnel in Nepal 9 days after a landslide triggered flooding and buried the facility beneath layers of mud. Crews are still working to free dozens more workers believed to be trapped in the tunnel. Australian geologist Arnold Dix, whose team is leading rescue efforts, has told the ABC it's an incredible result.
2: Proves that miracles happened. Like, that's the whole point. Like, that's what we've been working on. And I've been on, you know, that's 3A, that's the team I've been working with. Army have just done a magnificent job.
1: 36 Australians are still missing in the wake of the disaster. A coalition senator is defending Nationals leader Matt Canavan over comments he made claiming school curriculums are working against boys. Senator Canavan claimed that respectful relationships programs were pushing an anti-boy ideology. Liberal Senator Paul Scar has told Nine the criticism is misguided.
3: If people hear everything he said, he made a number of really important points. And one of the points he made is that there is a huge shortage of male primary school teachers.
1: More than half of all Australians believe those who lose someone to suicide are not getting the support they need during the grieving process. Wesley Mission says with one death affecting up to 135 people, many are left carrying around a profound, isolated loss. Chief Executive Stu Cameron says it's important that those impacted share their grief.
4: Grief can be a desperately lonely experience and often carried with a sense of shame, of guilt, of anger, all sorts of emotions. And those emotions are best expressed and shared in the company of others.
1: Sydney remains Australia's least affordable city to purchase a home, according to new data. The Housing Industry Association and REA Group's affordability indicators both slipped in the June quarter, with households on median income now only able to afford the smallest portion of the market in history. Two women are facing a total of 82 drug offences in Queensland after police pulled over a 50-year-old driver in Brisbane South earlier this week. A subsequent search of her South Brisbane home uncovered a large haul of illicit drugs, cash and paraphernalia. Both women, aged 38 and 50, face charges including drug trafficking and will appear in court later this month. And a 28-year-old man will front court today accused of theft and fraud offences in central west New South Wales. Police allege he broke into a parked car and stole electronic devices, bank cards and cash before using the bank card at a nearby service station. Checking sport, the Dolphins have held on to narrowly defeat the 16th place Titans 24-20 on the Gold Coast, while the Rabbitohs smashed the Roosters at home. And at the US Open, world number one Aryna Sabalenka has hit out at a common distraction across Flushing Meadows, the smell of cannabis.
5: To not do it around the tennis courts, it's a bit tricky to handle that smell while you're trying to compete at your best.
1: The top seed won her third round match 6-3, 6-4. You're up to date. I'm Jacob Pitolo.
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6: For the rest of today, a top of 27, it'll be mostly sunny. 16 overnight, 32 for Sunday, with a sunny day coming up. And northwesterly winds for Monday, 16 to 24, partly cloudy. Tuesday, looking at a little bit of rain, about 2 or 3 millimetres, at a top of around 23.

104.9 Sunshine FM. Tom Petty and the Heartbreakers. He's still after his pilot's license, learning to fly. Kenny Rogers and Dottie West before that, and All I Need Is You, which was originally a hit for Sonny and Cher back around 1970. The Pointer Sisters are coming up soon, but for now, it's Ice House, Great Southern Land, on Sunshine FM.

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1: 104.9 Sunshine FM and the Pointer Sisters and Fairy Tale. A lot of people don't realise the Pointer Sisters were actually a country band before they turned to pop music. That was one of their first hit singles, the year 1974 for Fairy Tale, and Ice House before that, Great Southern Land. If you're looking for something to do today, the Nambour Orchid Society have their spring show on. It started at 8 o'clock this morning. It's at the Uniting Church, Coronation Avenue, and there's lots there. 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And the proceeds going to support the Sid Marnie Hospice. So check that out today at the Uniting Church, Coronation Avenue at Nambour.
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1: Time now for our topic of the week. Once again, I've got real estate guru Vicky Stewart. Morning to you, Vicky. This week's topic, beat the school holiday rush.
2: Yes, I think it's important because there's so much negative press out there at the moment. Let me assure you, ladies and gentlemen, the sky is not falling in. Spring has officially arrived, and for many Sunny Coast homeowners, their thoughts do turn to selling. But houses aren't selling in a week anymore. They're taking 3 to 4 months to sell, and you need to build that into your calculation. And you need to get your home ready. You don't get a second chance to make that first impression. So if there's any minor repairs that you need to complete, your garden needs to be tidied up, any styling that needs to be done, disclosure statements have to be obtained, of course, now before you can even list the property, the photography, the marketing, the floor plans, everything takes time. And having your home on the market is a very stressful time in any domestic situation. So starting early, getting your checklist and ticking things off as you go, not only makes life easier for you, it gives you the opportunity to present your home in its absolute best light, and you can maintain your sanity because you're doing it slowly, carefully. The latest totality figures show that new listings are down about 9%. So coming onto the market now is a really good opportunity because there's less properties for people to choose from. So if you're a seller, act now. Provide a valuable opportunity for all the people from down south that are coming up for this September break, ready to purchase their homes to relocate in 2027. We see it every year, and I don't see any reason why it won't be the same this year. It's just taking a little bit longer for those southerners to sell, and that's causing us a bit of a delay, but it's still happening. Call me and I'm happy to chat about it any time.
1: As per usual, great advice. Thank you very much, Vicky Stewart. That was this week's topic of the week.
2: 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Talk to you next week.
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The Reflections, 1964, the year for that one, the original of Just Like Romeo and Juliet, which was also a hit for Mental as Anything in the early 80s. Something coming up tomorrow if you're into fairy wings and giant bubbles, as well as live music, there'll be the Budrum Fairy Festival, presented by Festuri, and it's happening tomorrow from 10 till 4 at the Budrum Village Park. 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
1: Hello, I'm Jacob Pitalo. AFP victim identification experts arrive in Nepal today to give closure to the families of missing Australians. The officers will support relatives through the process and assist with DNA collection. A team of 15 Australian disaster response experts, including members from the Queensland and New South Wales fire rescue teams, also landed in Kathmandu overnight. Sexual violence advocates are hopeful progress will be made following a roundtable discussion with school and government leaders in Sydney. The state government held a three-hour meeting yesterday with education sector experts to address the spread of sexual violence and misogyny among young people. Full Stop Australia Chief Executive Karen Bevan has told Seven she's confident changes will be made.
2: The kind of conversation we had and the investment by, I guess we had maybe five government ministers in the room, it felt like there was some commitment. What we'll need to see is not just, you know, the conversation, we'll need to see resourcing and genuine kind of steps forward.
1: The federal government's upcoming digital duty of care is due to face challenges from both the Coalition and One Nation.